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1: 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Guaranteed human.
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0: 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It's Mikey V, Frankie V, and Gianna.
1: The DM we got says, my man wants to invite his ex to our wedding. Ooh,
0: she's not happy. She is on hold. She'll join us and explain why next inside group chat.

0: Asheville's number one hit music station, Star 104.3. It's Mikey V, Frankie V, and Gianna.
1: And the DM we got says, my man wants to invite his ex-girlfriend to our wedding. Group chat.
0: Yes, we actually have a couple all with us right now, Leonette and Russell. Leonette, you DM'd us. We'll let you start. We're going to get you advice. What's going on exactly?
2: So, we're getting married, and my fiance wants to invite his ex-girlfriend from high school. He says it was like a long time ago and their families are friends. To be honest, I don't really care what the story is. You're not having an ex-girlfriend at my wedding. That's ridiculous. And
3: that's like high school, though. That doesn't even mean anything anymore. It's high school.
1: Russell,
2: it doesn't matter. Russell, high school does mean something, and it's my wedding, and I don't want the girl there.
0: Russell, how long ago did you guys date? How long ago was high school?
3: 7-8 years ago.
0: Okay, so it's definitely in the past. Now, I'm guessing your families are friends? Is this why this is coming up?
3: Yeah, we grew up all in the same neighborhood, in that same street. Family, friends, know their moms and dads, and everybody's cool, you know. So that was
2: high school. It's so weird, and it's my wedding, too. It's my wedding.
4: Frankie, real quick. At first, I was on your side, Leonette, but Russell mentioned that if you grew up together, you've kind of been friends for years. I think that it's okay for this
1: friends,
4: ex to be there.
1: They're exes. He dated this woman. Why would she be at this new girl's wedding day?
0: This is a no-go for you, Gianna?
1: Absolute no-go. But if she shows up, I would just look her straight in the eye as I walk down the aisle. Mine.
0: Hold on. You guys, stay on hold for 1 second. We're going to get some advice right now. We'll get to the bottom of this dicey situation. DM us right now on Instagram at VBros on air. We'll get you inside group chat with us next.
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2: And can you ever invite your ex to your own wedding?
1: Yeah, group chat tonight, getting advice for a couple arguing about this guy. Wants to invite his high school ex, but only because their friends or family grew up in the same neighborhood. His fiance is like, absolutely not. Melissa, you're inside group chat. What are you thinking?
3: Side with her. I think it's kind of weird, and I get that she would be distracted by it all day. Like, if I had to think about that all day, I'd kind of be weirded out.
1: Mm-hmm. All right, so you're the new girl in the line. Gianna goes, that's right, yep. So 100%, this girl can't be at the wedding then for you.
3: Yeah, I don't know. I'm not going for it. I'm not spending my time thinking about the ex that's in the room with me while I'm getting married.
4: Can I bring up one quick point? Just Frankie, by the way.
1: I'm nervous.
4: They're already having this issue before the wedding. This marriage is set to fail.
2: How is that an issue?
1: We're not their marriage counselor. We're just getting them to the wedding, okay?
2: It's the wedding.
3: Starting off rocky.
1: Yes,
4: exactly.
1: No, positive energy. We've decided right now inside group chat, she's not going to come. The family will be okay. They'll get over it. And they're going to have an amazing marriage with years and years to come, okay? Why are you laughing?
2: I don't know.
4: Mikey can DJ the divorce party.
1: Oh, my God. Hey, thank you so much for joining group chat. I don't know if we accomplished anything, but we got an answer, okay?
3: No problem.
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15: 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French star Kylian Mbappe trails Argentina's Lionel Messi by one goal in the race for the Golden Boot. 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

0: 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It's Mikey V, Frankie V, and Gianna.
1: Dominic Fike right there with Baby Doll at number 9.
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0: 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It's Mikey V, Frankie V, and Gianna. Tiffany, do you feel like movies are sometimes too long?
1: Oh my gosh, yes. I have the worst attention span.
0: They say that the average movie for the best like you that have short attention span should be 88 minutes. Minions and Monsters out right now, that's 90 minutes. Now, Toy Story is 15 minutes longer than that. Spider-Man, the new one, Disclosure Day. Now, those are an hour longer than the ideal. So what a lot of people are saying is movies that are longer than 88 minutes should have an intermission so you can get up and go pee. So a lot of people are now debating this online, saying they do this at other shows. Why don't they do that at movies? So if it's longer than 88 minutes, I don't want to miss part of that movie because I have to go pee. That's your fault for making the movie so long. There should be an intermission at these movies.
1: I completely agree. I am an icy, like a large icy when I go to the movies.
2: Yes.
1: Girl, so I need my bathroom break halfway through the movie.
2: I'm not mad at this.
0: And 88 minutes is like 2.5 hours. That's a long time.
2: It's a very, very long time.
1: Like, I end up taking my own intermission anyway, and so does most of the people. Let's just all make it at the same time.
0: Mathematical genius over there. 88 minutes is an hour and 28 minutes.
2: Regardless, my bladder always gets full mid-movie.
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23: The biggest games

She'll be all right. 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
0: 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Here's Fever Dream, number four.

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1: Gracie Abrams right there with Hit the Wall at number three.
0: We'll get into our number one song of Wednesday night next after Slater. Here's D.

0: Asheville's number one hit music station, Star 104.3. 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
1: So, Wendy, you know we've been talking about this Taylor Swift wedding for a while, right?
2: Yeah.
1: And people are like, man, am I over this? Am I not over this? So this Harvard professor is like, you're not over it because Harvard might actually have a future class based on Taylor Swift's wedding. Did you see this?
0: What are you going to learn in this class?
2: Oh, God. Yeah, why?
1: So here's the thing. And this will happen only if Taylor Swift writes songs inspired by the wedding. What's going to happen in this class is they're not going to focus so much on Taylor's personal life. Instead, students will look at how she turns real life experiences into music and then compare the music that comes from the wedding to the love story songs that she did prior to it and how marriage has evolved her and how that has actually changed her music. So there's going to be a class possibly at Harvard based on this.
2: Is that a thing?
0: Can we
2: wait and see if her marriage even lasts a year or two first?
0: It's a valid point.
3: That too, but what about every other artist ever on the planet Earth that has been single, written songs about it, and then gotten married, and then the songs change a little bit?
0: Well, guys, the good news is you guys are all questioning it.
1: Yeah.
0: None of us are smart enough to get into Harvard, so we won't be taking
3: this
0: class.
3: Even know the name of the school.
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0: 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It's Mikey V, Frankie V, and Gianna.
1: There's something restaurants do that could have you spending more money than you want to.
0: Yeah, definitely want to get you in the know on this before you go out to eat again. So we'll talk about that next.

0: 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It's Mikey V, Frankie V, and Gianna.
1: Joined by Nicole. You notice when you go to restaurants, they have different kinds of music playing in the background?
2: Yeah, absolutely. All the time.
1: Mm-hmm. So check this out. The background music in a restaurant might actually affect your dining experience. So they're doing this for a reason, okay?
2: Okay.
1: Studies found that the slower music tempos in the background lead to more relaxed emotions and longer meal durations, while the faster music make people feel more energetic and eat a lot quicker to get them up out of there a lot faster so they can turn the tables a lot more.
2: That's actually so true.
1: Yeah,
2: that is actually very true.
1: Mm-hmm. Yeah, the slow tempo group averaged 18.8 chews and spent approximately 382 seconds eating. Yeah, chews of the food. Now, the fast tempo people...
3: Who sat there? I was like, one chew, two chew, three chew more.
1: The fast tempo, they averaged 15.6 chews and spent exactly 314 seconds eating during that duration of their meal.
2: It's a mind thing. You don't even realize. It's crazy.
1: How's that chicken parm? I was chewing to the beat, actually. So, and check this out. Fellas, if you want to impress the ladies, what you want to do is go to a restaurant with slow tempo music. Apparently, that reported a lot higher in satisfaction for the ladies. They like the nice, slow music in the background where they chomp at a lot
2: slower
1: speed.
2: You don't want to be rushing, chomping, not getting to know the person.
3: Next time you go on a date and slow music, you'll be like, oh no.
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1: Joined by Patty. So I'm going to see if you're taller or shorter than the average person, okay?
2: Okay.
3: Wait, are you laughing? You're going to do this through the radio?
1: Yeah, no, because here's this. Check this out. So how tall are you?
3: Wait, she can't tell you that because then you know.
1: No, but I already have my answers in front of me, so it doesn't matter. So I'm not going to change the facts that I have. So okay. How tall are you?
2: I am 5'3".
1: You're 5'3". Gianna, how tall are you?
4: I'm 4'11".
1: And Mikey V, how tall are you?
3: 5'11".
1: All right, so let's
3: see. I'm a foot taller than you.
4: Oh, fuck.
1: So you are, it's actually interesting. So the average woman, 20 years or older, is 5'3.5". So Gianna is an underachiever.
4: Awesome.
1: And you on the phone are, you know, right there on point. And Mikey V, the average male, 20 and older, is 5'9". So two are an overachiever when it comes to height.
4: Keep you're not a short king. Plus.
3: I was going to say, I never really felt tall, but maybe, I don't know.
1: Gianna, have you ever felt tall?
4: Not once.
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2: 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I get to rock with you this hour on everything at New Hit List. I'm at La Crystal Rosas Bella K. I love it. I love it. I love it. I like

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1: We are the new hit list. I'm Crystal Rosas. Don't over Gracie Abrams' red sparkly dress as she wore to Traylor's wedding this past weekend. Here's Hit the Wall.

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She'll be alright. 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

104.3, your home for Josh and Ariel in the morning. All right, let's do it. What's going on? Drew in for Vaughn Leak. What you getting into? Where are you listening from? Let me know. 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I'll follow you back there.

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1: You know, I gotta tell you, I'm in utter disagreement with my fiance over soccer. I love the World Cup. I think it's been amazing. Some of the best games were just, I mean, messy the other night. You know, there's her. She's like, soccer's so boring. 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I just like go to the park. I'm like, what? You're comparing watching the World Cup to dudes walking around at the park? 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

104.3, Asheville's number one hit music station. So apparently I parked on the white line and I got a parking ticket for that. I don't have money for that. I'm totally fighting it. Taking this to court. Pleading insanity.

0: Asheville's number one hit music station, Star 104.3. So this is smart. On the side of Taylor and Travis for their wedding, apparently there was a big security plan in place in case Kanye West was going to try to come by and ruin their wedding. Kanye was free that day. He had the opportunity to be in New York City on Friday before his scheduled performance the next day in San Antonio, Texas. But I feel like Travis Kelce, although he's not known to be a violent guy, I think he'd easily be able to handle Kanye if for some reason he stormed the wedding altar, which could you imagine?
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1: I gotta be honest, I still can't stop thinking about the couple that got arrested for climbing the Empire State Building. Obviously, they did that to try to go viral, try to pass a message. They get all the way up there. They propose. She says yes. They get arrested. Can you imagine after that? You call your dad. You're like, Dad, good news and bad news. The good news, we're engaged. The bad news, can you bail us out of jail? You go through all of that. You do go viral. And then Taylor Swift gets married the very next day. And that's all anybody talked about.
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Isn't it nice? 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

0: Nashville's number one hit music station, Star 104.3. You know, starting to work out a lot, count calories and the whole nine, and then 4th of July happened. 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I'm Drew, in for Vault League. 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

0: Home for Josh and Ariel every weekday morning. 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Can we talk about how nobody tells you that, like, being an adult is just saying, I need to get my life together every single day? That and, like, scrolling through social media a lot longer than you should. Are you doing that right now? I know I am here in studio. A matter of fact, let's be friends. Instagram at Drew on Air. I'll follow you back there.
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0: 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So I just met a guy who introduced himself. His name is Jonathan, but he goes by Nathan. No. That's illegal. You can't be a Nathan. You're either John or Jonathan. I don't think legally you can be Nathan if your name's Jonathan, right? Can anybody confirm that?
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104.3. Hey, what's going on? It's Drew. Josh Michael is back this morning and may learn you something with five random facts at 640. Josh Michael in the morning on Asheville's number one hit music station, Star 104.3. Got me.

I bet. 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I'm doing things they ain't seen before. 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Fall off what I ain't seen him for. 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

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I'm like, oh,

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They fully entrench your entree in cheese. Pretty awesome.

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2: So maybe you plan on road tripping this summer. Seems like there's a couple hot spots this year that a lot of people are going to. Traffic might be crazy. Airbnbs might be pricey. Here's the top five states for summer road trips. Number one is Minnesota. Two, Utah. Number three, Louisiana. Four is New York. And number five is Florida. A lot of people opting for the road over the air, obviously, because it's more affordable. And, you know, a lot of us are broke these days. Or maybe it's just me.
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Star 104.3, Asheville's number one hit music station. Did you know there was a plan in place in case Kanye West crashed Taylor and Travis's wedding over the weekend? Big security plan in detail next. Hang on.

4.3. You know, laundry is like the one chore that you can do everything right and somehow still lose. Like, where did that one sock go? There's a sock universe somewhere that has all of my left socks.

104.3. We are Asheville's number one hit music station. So how about 4th of July? Before I left for my 4th party, I cranked up the TV volume so my dog couldn't hear fireworks outside. And it ended up being a true crime documentary that opened up with fireworks. I'm like, oh.

0: 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So I just read this, and despite, economy not being great, people not having a ton of money, a lot of people complaining about tipping fatigue, right? We have to tip on, like, literally everything. A new report from restaurant technology company called Toast said that people are still tipping more than ever before. The lowest people are tipping is about 18%. The highest, in some cases, 30 to 35%. I might be in the wrong industry. I need to put my server apron back on.
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0: 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So a new disclaimer coming from some hotels that are going viral on TikTok right now, because we've seen these videos, right, where somebody will be in a hotel room, they use the iron to like almost do like a flat panini press on a sandwich. I've even seen people cooking eggs and bacon on the hot iron. Doesn't seem like the most health conscious nor clean thing to do, but now hotels addressing this saying, please use the iron to iron your clothes, not make yourself breakfast in the room. Thank you.
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Hey, what's going on? It's Drew. I am stepping on out of here, but let's be friends. IG at Drew on Air. Hey, I'll follow you back right there. We'll talk this weekend. Have the best day.

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0: morning. We are in for another warm and humid day with a slightly better chance of showers and storms as we go through the afternoon and the evening. Our high today in Asheville, about 87. Our low tonight, 65. A better chance of rain and storms, including a few strong to severe ones on Friday with a high near 88. I'm meteorologist Karen Nguyen with your News 13 Skywatch forecast.
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1: Morocco and France kick off the World Cup quarterfinals today in Foxborough, Massachusetts. 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
1: Yeah. Guaranteed human.
2: Thanks for having us on. If you're facing something that's going to hurt physically, there's something you can do to lessen the pain by almost half. I'll tell you what it is later this hour.
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1: Tanya's a new goal. What's your new goal, Tanya?
2: So this girl on Love Island USA, her name is Kenzie, and she's always doing the splits. And I can't even get not even halfway down. And so she inspired me to do the splits. So,
1: what's the process?
2: So every night while I'm watching Love Island, I sit on my floor and I put my legs up, whether I'm, depending on where I'm watching, like up on the wall or up on the dresser, and kind of just like let gravity pull them down. Good. So I look like a big V, basically, mm-hmm. up on the wall. I mean, and my hope is to get them all the way down on the ground with me.
1: They say stretching can be achieved by anybody.
2: Yeah.
1: All we've got to do is frequently stretch to rubber band ourselves out. And it's a very healthy longevity idea and exercise as well. I don't do enough of it. I need to do more of it.
2: Yeah.
1: But I think if you're consistent, I don't know split technically, if everybody's body can get there.
2: Yeah,
1: but I thought if you're consistent,
3: yes,
1: you could.
3: Everyone's body can get there. It's just doing it every single day.
1: Can guys get there?
3: Yes.
1: Can dudes get there as
3: 100%.
1: Easily?
2: 100%. I don't know as easily.
3: Yeah, Tubbs, as long as you do it every day.
1: Tubbs, come here for a second. Tubbs is a very flexible, athletic engineer, mm-hmm. jiu-jitsu. Mm-hmm. Do you think you and I could like coach ourselves into a split?
4: I probably could get there with some practice, but
3: yeah, Tubbs is probably the closest out of everybody here.
2: Hey.
1: I don't think you've seen me. I don't think you've seen my range.
2: Me too.
3: Should we all do splits?
1: I can't show it to you now. Well, I'll have to capture it later. It's a bit complicated to get into it right now.
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1: Do you have something painful coming up? Tanya's trying to get to do the full split. She's working on it.
2: Yeah, it's so fun watching Kenzie do it. I'm like, I want
3: to
2: do that.
3: By the way, if you don't practice it, you lose it. I used to be able to do all three splits, and now not so much.
1: Are you having a painful tattoo put on, a dental procedure, a waxing? What is it? Looking at a photo of a loved one reduces the pain by about 40%.
2: Wow, that's a lot of percent.
1: That's almost 50. Almost half. Yeah, I know.
3: That's great.
1: I try it. See if it works. That distraction, and it does something to your body. So today's quote. You would be surprised by the many talents hidden within you if you gave yourself permission to be a beginner. Tanya, I kind of dovetail that in for you today.
2: Wow, that is a good one.
1: Because I get frustrated when I can't do it well and I move on. You got to have the patience.
2: Frustrated.
1: Right? To begin.
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0: The Versace dress that Jennifer Lopez wore to the 2000 Grammys with the plunging neckline is so iconic, it literally changed the internet. 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
2: You were telling us about her, and I've seen her on the news. A woman who rode from Monterey, California to Honolulu, Hawaii, right? All by herself?
3: Exactly. Solo mission. Rowing.
2: She made it. 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We'll get into some of the details next and why she did it.
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0: of 4.3. Asheville's number one hit music station. The back room, Sissany, Tanya, myself, hey. Ryan here. So Kelsey, she's the one that said, hey, you know what? I want to just try something scary. I want to try something that nobody's done. I want to break a record. I want to row from California to Hawaii, right? Yeah. So she made it.
1: Okay, so she's 26 years old, Kelsey Fendler. She did make history as the youngest woman and the first American ever to complete the solo journey.
0: Bah, bah, bah,
1: yeah.
0: Bah.
1: And she didn't just finish it. She broke the overall speed record as well, beating previous times set by both women and men. And the coolest part, she did document the entire adventure on social media. Fans followed along as she battled the craziest waves and weather, endless days and nights at sea. So you can even go back on her Instagram or TikTok and like check all of this out. And it wasn't just for the record books. She did make the trip to raise awareness and support for Pacific Whale Foundation, proving that this, you know, is just a crazy challenge. And it was also for something good as well.
0: So she did it. She was lonely. She was tired. For anybody that gets lonely easy, I don't recommend 44 nights on a dinghy.
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0: 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Do I trust my GPS?
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Mariska Hargitay is set to host the Emmys, making her the first woman to MC the award show since Jane Lynch did it 15 years ago. Mariska said, bringing important stories into the light has been the heartbeat of my career. She goes on to say, it's my great honor to host the Emmys and celebrate this extraordinary community of storytellers. Emmys are in LA, September 14th on NBC and Peacock.

0: 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It's Thursday, not Friday, but Thursday. Good.
1: Thursday's like the new Friday.
0: How so?
2: Because it's summer.
1: Summer, yeah.
2: Yeah.
0: Yeah. I'm loosening it up a little bit.
2: Yeah.
0: You know, I'm not so rigid with myself in the summer.
2: Mm-hmm.
0: Be rigid come September.
1: Exactly.

0: Star 104.3. All right. So, Sissany, this is interesting.
1: Yeah.
0: And I was thinking about this. You were reading an article to me about a luxury gas station,
1: like,
0: right?
1: Yeah, like their first
0: of its kind,
1: exactly,
0: in a way.
1: Exactly. Exactly. When you think about gas stations, you think, like, I don't really want to buy anything inside of there. It feels like nothing's healthy.
0: Well,
1: like,
0: you want to get in and out, and it's not a pleasant experiential process generally.
1: Generally. Exactly. So LA is going to be getting Maggie's. They're kind of comparing it to like what Air One is. And as we know, Air One is like the bougiest grocery stores. They're talking gourmet coffee, fresh pastries, healthy meals. You can get premium groceries even at Maggie's.
0: What?
1: And this is the first of its kind. So a luxury gas station. You can even get your car detailed there if you have the time.
0: What I understand about this is they're going for the experience. They are going to try and have the gas be competitively priced. So
1: right.
0: The gas should be market price. It's the stuff inside they're going to probably mark up. You don't have to buy that stuff.
1: No.
0: But if you get gas just at a nicer place, then kind of why not? You don't have to buy the coffee for $6-$7.
2: But like, I don't want to pump my gas and have my hands all dirty and then go buy like an apple for the day. You know what I mean?
0: But some people, including myself, want efficiency or just use the sink.
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Star 104.3, Tame Impala. Kevin Parker is his name. Has been an indie rock god for, well, more than a decade and a half. But it wasn't until he released Dracula with Jenny that he had a true charting pop hit. And that might have something to do with how much love and care he put into this track while he was working on it. Literally up until the last minute. I'll tell you more about that. Of course, the song coming up in the top five.

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4: 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Zara Larsson all over the top five in July. 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
0: Appreciate you riding along with us. Seacrest counting them down as we do every day, Monday through Friday. 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
0: Biggest one of the day. Sarah Ahrens, who wrote this song, Dracula, with Tame Impala, revealed they worked on this track for 2 years solid. They were literally still making changes with lyrics and melody 2 hours after the final mix was due to the record label. But clearly, the results speak for themselves. Like a lot of artists, they just keep on tweaking. So it's got to go. It went, and it's at number one again.

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0: Apparently the caller on 7 has been trying to get through for quite some time with a dilemma they can't seem to solve themselves. We will try and get into that. Standby.

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0: Asheville's number one hit music station, Star 104.3. Sisney and Tanya, the back room, full of things, moving parts, all here. Savannah on the line. So, you're calling about your friend who wants to be paid back for fireworks purchased. What happened?
1: Yeah. Over the 4th of July, one of the soccer moms invited a bunch of families over for a party. She like grilled burgers and hot dogs, and all of us brought a side dish, and you know, so we contributed, and it was really fun. The kids swam, and she put on a huge fireworks show. It was really great. I totally enjoyed it. But the next morning, she sent a Venmo request for $72 per family for the fireworks. So I'm like, here's the thing. We were never told that we would be splitting the cost. And I'm not alone. Like, some of the other moms have questioned it. We're just like, what?
0: Okay, so are the other moms going to pay or not? Are you going to protest or pay? There's two
2: options
0: here.
2: That's the thing, yeah.
0: Like, what's worse?
1: I don't know.
0: Protest or pay?
1: Right? I don't know what they're going to do. I don't want to create drama with someone I'm going to see every weekend. So.
0: So if you don't want drama, you probably handle it if you can pay for it. And I would pay and move on instead of protesting. You don't want the drama, you said. So good luck and thank you very much. And do not go back to their place.
2: Right.
1: Happy, yeah. All right. Thank you, guys.
0: Okay. Bye.
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2: Tanya is a trending report. Ariana Grande hanging out with an ex. 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
1: So you cherry picked this story today because you knew you'd get a rise out of me.
2: I just knew you would have a very passionate response.
0: Predictable opinion.
2: Response to it. But okay. Ariana Grande is spending time with her ex-boyfriend again, Ricky Alvarez. We've seen this. The two of them dated back in 2015 and 2016. The latest, they were photographed over the weekend for 4th of July. They were grabbing groceries at Whole Foods. And who was there by Ariana Grande's side? Ricky Alvarez carrying the bags. And also, one of her recent shows, she changed the lyrics to, you know, the song Thank You Next. She said, wrote some songs about Ricky. I know he still got my back. Okay.
3: What's the original? Mm-hmm,
2: mm-hmm. Wrote some songs about Ricky. Now I listen and laugh.
3: Oh.
2: Mm-hmm. Yeah. So anyways, TMZ is claiming that this time there is nothing romantic going on between them, that they're just friends, that Ariana Grande really trusts Ricky. As we all know, she just went through a breakup with Ethan Slater. So she's like...
0: So there you go. There's the nail on the head. That's it right there.
2: What?
0: Especially for someone like Ariana Grande. I don't believe it's easy to find trust in anybody. And I think that she knows that he's a safe. I don't know what happened between them, but he knows there's a safe zone there.

0: have that with exes. I can count on my exes. They can count on me. It is just that. The way it is.
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1: Go out. Or what you got to do is put ice on your in your pillowcase. I mean, what? There's some of this stuff is ridiculous. Maybe one or two work. 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
1: What's up, sis? How are you?
2: Hey.
1: Hot. Hey, Tanya, how you doing? So hot. Busy, slammed, hot. And it's been hot all over the world, actually. America, hot. So somebody said to me, what you got to do is take an ice cold shower.
2: Sure.
1: Now, that I like. I mean, I can do it for a few seconds. That wakes you up, but it doesn't. It makes your blood vessels constrict, making it harder for your body to release heat, which I think is not good to keep it in. Right?
2: Oh, so you shouldn't do that?
1: I mean, you can do it to wake up, but it doesn't really cool you down.
2: Okay.
1: I mean, scientifically, they say. Run cold water over your wrists. That works.
2: Yeah. I've never heard of that, but I'm intrigued.
1: Yeah. I think that works.
2: Okay.
1: And putting a bowl of ice in front of a fan doesn't work.
2: Really? That's like making your own AC unit.
1: It doesn't really change things. Here's the one that struck me. People say, it's hot, man. What do? Bro, you got to freeze your pillowcase. That's what they say.
2: Oh, yeah. I've
3: Who's
2: heard that?
3: Doing that?
1: People are doing it. It's true.
2: I mean,
1: it actually works. Put your pillowcase in the freezer. Put it on your pillow when you go to sleep. It will chill you. I think it'll actually thin up the bloat, too.
2: I feel like you should put the frozen one and then put one over it. So that
1: I don't think
2: not
1: it gets that cold.
2: Ice.
1: It's soft.
3: And it's going to get warm within like 10 minutes.
1: It's fine. But freeze your pillowcase. See if that does anything for you.
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1: All right, Sissany, Tanya, Ruby, Madison, Jordan, thank you all very much. Good day today. The best news of today is tomorrow's not today. It's Friday.
2: That's right.
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0: That's Alex Warren and Fever Dream, Asheville's number one hit music station, Star 104.3. 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

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Hey, if you like going to concerts, we got some awesome ones coming up. We'll talk about that here in two songs. This is Olivia Rodrigo, Drop Dead, Star 104.3.

0: 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Mike D5D. 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

Bruno Mars, Star 104.3. Hello and good afternoon. I'm Josh Michael. Watch out. We got some storms and rain showers moving through the mountains. Just be aware of that. Here's Tay-Tay, Star 104.3.

0: Sienna Spiro and Die on This Hill, Asheville's number one hit music station, Stone 104.3. So my neighborhood has bears, y'all. And I know a lot of your neighborhoods have bears. We're in the mountains, but I live in one of those concrete jungle HOAs, so we don't have bears all that often. And they went swimming in our swimming pool last night. They did. They had a big old time. They threw the chairs in the pool. They went swimming. They jumped over the fences. We got video and pictures of it all on our HOA page. It's crazy. So I know they've been very active this year. Watch out for the bears. I have a bear. He's a dog, though. I'm going to watch out with him with the bears.
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0: 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So if you're heading out on first dates, here's some mistakes not to make. 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You don't want to talk too much, but then you also don't want to talk too little, and you don't want to overshare. 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
2: The World Cup quarterfinals are getting started. 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
1: 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Good afternoon. I'm Josh Michael. Got some Justin Bieber news. We'll do that in 6 minutes. Here he is now with Kid Laroi's Stay, Star 104.3.

Olivia Rodrigo and Drop Dead, Stoner 4.3. So got some info on the FIFA World Cup Finals. For the first time ever, they're doing a halftime show. And Justin Bieber has been announced as a co-headliner. And he is not alone. It's a heck of a lineup. Madonna, Shakira, BTS, and then Chris Martin of Coldplay. So that's going to be awesome. That goes down July 19th. And don't forget, every single World Cup event, it's on the free iHeartRadio app. For more information about contests on this station, go to Stone 104.

Sabrina and House Tour, Star 104.3 on the way. Got Olivia Dean, Sienna Spiro. We got Jay Sean Lil Wayne. 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

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Hey, we got money that we want you to win. We'll talk about that in 6 minutes. 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
2: U.S. Soccer says Christian Pulisic suffered a microfracture in his right leg when the team was eliminated Monday. He spoke on having to be subbed out after the match.
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2: 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Their season starts next month.
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It's Asheville's number one hit music station, Starwood 4.3. You guys about ready to head home for the day, right? Hey, tomorrow's Friday, if you haven't realized that yet. 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

0: Here's Alex Warren and Fever Dreams, Stone 104.3, and oh my, what a time to be alive. Y'all, there is a new Reese's Pieces flavor coming. First time there's something new in a decade with them. It's going to be Reese's Pieces with chocolate cookie. It's going to be like a regular Reese's Pieces and then a chunk of chocolate cookie in the center. 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

Styles and American Girls, Asheville's number one hit music station, Stoner 4.3. I thought this was pretty cool. A Western North Kakalaki landmark has reopened. If you ask me, it's a landmark. I'll give you all those details here in two songs. Bruno Mars, Risk It All, Stoner 4.3.

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0: Olivia Rodrigo and Drop Dead, Asheville's number one hit music station, Star 104.3. I thought this was awesome. Saw this on News 13 WLOS. The Jared House in Dillsboro has finally reopened. They've been renovating the thing for like 5 years. If you've never been there, it's like a little bed and breakfast with a nice little restaurant. I went to Western Carolina University, so that's where we went when we had a few extra bucks and didn't sleep in on Sunday. You had to go to the Jared House for brunch. If you're a Catamount from Western Carolina University, you know exactly what I'm talking about.
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2: The quarterfinals are here. Norway's Erling Haaland says Saturday's match against England will have more meaning facing teammates and rivals from the English Premier League.
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Where are my Swifties at? Swifties, we got to talk. All right, we'll do that in 6 minutes. Right now, Pink Panther's Zara Larsson, Star 104.3.

0: There's Alex Warren and Fever Dreams, Stoner 4.3. Now, Swifties, I love your dedication to Tay-Tay. This is still kind of crazy. Some artist in New York City went around and gathered up all the trash coming out of Madison Square Gardens when Taylor and Travis got married. And now he's making little, like, one-inch cubes out of the trash and selling them online. And they're selling like hotcakes. The garbage is $25 plus $10 for shipping. Because I know there's some Swifties listening around right now that are like, yeah, I'm buying it.
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8: The quarterfinals of the World Cup are underway as Argentina continues their quest to become the first repeat champ in over 60 years. Lionel Messi will look to increase his lead in the race for the Golden Boot.
9: Lionel Messi! The savior!
8: Messi leads the tournament with 8 goals, and U.S. Soccer says star Christian Pulisic suffered a microfracture in his right leg during the Americans' loss to Belgium.
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I am out of here. Hope everyone has a lovely evening. Reminder that tomorrow is Friday. This is Adele, Rolling the Deep, Star 104.3.

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0: 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It's Mikey V, Frankie V, and Gianna.
1: Justin Bieber just announced probably one of the biggest things he's going to do in his whole career.
0: Yes, it's not a tour, but it will be the biggest performance he's had yet.
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0: Excited to talk about this next.
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1: Swifties are spending their hard-earned money on the trash from Taylor Swift and Travis Kelce's wedding. This story's insane. This dude named Justin, he's an artist and entrepreneur based in New York. He literally collects trash off the streets of New York City for major events. Like, he does it for the ball drop in Times Square. He collects the confetti. He does it for any major parades, events, and then he puts in a cute little cubicle and sells it on his website. So what did he do? Right after Taylor Swift and Travis Kelce's wedding, he grabbed all the trash from the ground and the surrounding areas and put it up for sale on his website.
0: Are there some like articles of trash that you can explain? Like, is it like things that have value, like the rug, or is it literally like somebody's napkin?
1: Water bottle caps, ring pop candy, police caution tape, used utensils, and a singular AirPod have been amongst the items. But this guy has made over $1,000 from selling 50 items of trash to Swifties. And they're all sold out on his website. You can't even get any more. He ran out of trash.
2: I saw it was like $25
1: for each one. $25.
2: That's it, yeah.
1: And again, you get like a little like cube full of a couple items of trash. I can't even tell the story. Seriously.
0: I can't decide if it's cool or if it's trashy. Or not cool.
1: Oh, punny.
2: I would take a piece of caution tape from it. I mean, that was kind of cool for $25.
1: That's kind of cool.
2: For...
1: Like Mikey said, if it was something, like I know even the caterers were passing out the leftover like pastries at the end of the night. That was kind of cool in a way. Like, oh my God, Taylor Swift's desserts. Yeah. Like, yeah, I get to eat one and be a part of the celebration for all the Swifties that were standing outside. But the trash, it's New York trash. What if it wasn't even from the wedding and you just paid for just a piece of trash off the side of the road?
0: Well, there we go. The Swifties have struck again and you're caught up thanks to Gianna.
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3: Good morning. We are in for another warm and humid day with a slightly better chance of showers and storms as we go through the afternoon and the evening. Our high today in Asheville, about 87. Our low tonight, 65. A better chance of rain and storms, including a few strong to severe ones on Friday with a high near 88. I'm meteorologist Karen Wynn with your News 13 Skywatch forecast.
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